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2: 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You can download the claims form going to the Treasurer's website, clicking on the box that says Claims and Auctions, and then clicking on the yellow box that says Notice of Intent Claims Form, or use the QR code on your screen. It's your money. Start the process now, but you must file a claim by July 1st.
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0: 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We going to play with you this time, though. And Angie Starr will be your host.
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12: When it comes to Michigan's next governor, we need a leader who puts people first. But it's clear John James is only out for himself. John James is a multimillionaire, and in Congress, he got even richer, increasing his net worth up to 1,000%. James made hundreds of stock trades for companies he's supposed to oversee in Congress. Utility, drug, insurance, and big tech companies. John James looks out for himself. Jocelyn Benson puts people first.
13: From investigating hate crimes against black people in the Deep South to serving as a civil rights attorney, Jocelyn Benson has spent her life fighting for fairness and equality. As Secretary

0: Secretary of State, Jocelyn's protected our voting rights and civil rights. And as governor, we can trust her to expand opportunity to communities too often left behind and always stand up for what's right. Jocelyn Benson will deliver for all of us.
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0: What up? It's your girl Tasha, aka T Double from the East Side. And just like 105.9, I'm made in Detroit.
1: You know, I can't speak for all girls, but we just be mad that you didn't leave us alone. You keep leave me alone. If I'm not the one, ghost me. Bong.

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16: When it comes to Michigan's next governor, we need a leader who puts people first. 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John James looks out for himself. 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
1: You may be entitled to money left over from the auction sale of your foreclosed property in March of this year. 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
7: There's a reason Haley Stevens beat Abdul El-Sayed by 28 points in Detroit. 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
2: 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You can download the claims form going to the Treasurer's website, clicking on the box that says Claims and Auctions, and then clicking on the yellow box that says Notice of Intent Claims Form, or use the QR code on your screen. 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

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Baby, I knew about it. 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
1: You may be entitled to money left over from the auction sale of your foreclosed property in March of this year. To get any money left over from the sale of that property, you must file a claim using the Notice of Intent to File a Claim form by July 1st. You can download the claims form going to the Treasurer's website, clicking on the box that says Claims and Auctions, and then clicking on the yellow box that says Notice of Intent Claims Form, or use the QR code on your screen. It's your money. Start the process now. But you must file a claim by July 1st.
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0: 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You have nothing to lose but your pain.
1: You may be entitled to money left over from the auction sale of your foreclosed property in March of this year. To get any money left over from the sale of that property, you must file a claim using the Notice of Intent to File a Claim form by July 1st. You can download the claims form going to the Treasurer's website, clicking on the box that says Claims and Auctions, and then clicking on the yellow box that says Notice of Intent Claims Form, or use the QR code on your screen. It's your money. Start the process now, but you must file a claim by July 1st.
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3: You may be entitled to money left over from the auction sale of your foreclosed property in March of this year. To get any money left over from the sale of that property, you must file a claim using the Notice of Intent to File a Claim form by July 1st. You can download the claims form going to the Treasurer's website, clicking on the box that says Claims and Auctions, and then clicking on the yellow box that says Notice of Intent Claims Form, or use the QR code on your screen. It's your money. Start the process now, but you must file a claim by July 1st.
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1: You may be entitled to money left over from the auction sale of your foreclosed property in March of this year. To get any money left over from the sale of that property, you must file a claim using the Notice of Intent to File a Claim form by July 1st. You can download the claims form going to the Treasurer's website, clicking on the box that says Claims and Auctions, and then clicking on the yellow box that says Notice of Intent Claims Form, or use the QR code on your screen. It's your money. Start the process now, but you must file a claim by July 1st.
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1: Hey, it's me, Tune-Up. 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
2: You may be entitled to money left over from the auction sale of your foreclosed property in March of this year. To get any money left over from the sale of that property, you must file a claim using the Notice of Intent to File a Claim form by July 1st. You can download the claims form going to the Treasurer's website, clicking on the box that says Claims and Auctions, and then clicking on the yellow box that says Notice of Intent Claims Form, or use the QR code on your screen. It's your money. Start the process now, but you must file a claim by July 1st.
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1: You want to do this? Okay. Now keep in mind that I'm an artist, and I'm sensitive about moderation. 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All right. Sisters, how y'all feel? Brothers, y'all all right? Okay. 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

What up, though? It's your girl, Asia, Michigan State alum. Go green, go white. And I'm repping 105.9 KISS FM, and I'm made in Detroit.

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Good morning. It is a Wednesday, September 23rd, Wednesday hump day. Humping on into that Thursday and Friday, then it's the weekend. How you doing? It is chilly outside. I almost put on my coat. I'm not playing with you guys. Speaking of play, it is time to play Angie's early morning playlist, a new game we have because the Universal Circus wants to give people that are up early in the morning a chance to win the prize everybody in Detroit is talking about, free tickets to the Universal Circus coming to Detroit October 1st. Getting here, guys. It's getting close. But if you want to get in free, it's time for you to take notes. We're going to play five songs. I tell everybody, we just started after Hello Detroit. I'm going to play five songs. Now, before I tell you to call, I might call, play six, seven songs. But you got to know the next five songs I play. So the next five songs I play, write them down. And then when I say it's time to call, I'm going to ask you what five songs did I play. If you have all five, you're going to win four passes to the Universal Circus. This is song number one on Angie Starr's morning playlist. Good morning, Detroit.

0: If you want to come with me to the movies for free, and I'm talking about the new Hunger Games coming out November 20th. We'll be inside of the Bel Air movie theater when that movie opens. It's going to be the hottest movie in town, and you can go absolutely free. But what you got to do is call me right now. Tell me, good morning. Also say, Angie, this is my morning song. This is the song I want to hear on the radio right now. Give me a call, 313-568-1059. The correct caller, you're going to win 4 passes to see Hunger Games, and everybody can go crew, going to get some free popcorn too. Call me right now, 313-568-1059.
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2: 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Heading out at this hour, seeing traffic moving at posted speeds, getting through most areas of the city and surrounding areas. It's those known construction zones where we will have to slow down to move through those areas safely. Be prepared to find lane changes and shifts. 696 westbound between 75 and Losser. Expect to find the roadway reduced to 3 lanes and traffic is shifted to the eastbound lanes. In construction on 75 northbound and southbound at 696, shutting down the left lane. In our weather forecast, we are seeing mostly cloudy skies throughout the day. High temperature topping out at 66 degrees. Cloudy tonight with a low around 54. I'm Davida on 105.9 KISS FM, number one for smooth R&B and old school.
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5: Good morning.
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5: 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You ready to take care of them babies. 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
5: I got you, girl.
6: Anything.
5: Anything. I like when you let me do what I do. All right, baby doll.
6: Yes.
5: Again, you got 4 passes to see Hunger Games. Free popcorn for your whole crew. November 20th inside the Bel Air Movie Theater. Congratulations.
6: Thank you.
5: Thank you for hanging out this morning. Up and ready.

That's for Ebony up this morning. She said anything by the whispers. I got you, love. Thank you for taking care of those kids on their way to school. We appreciate what you do. We also appreciate all of you up early this morning. Listen to us. I got your chance to win them Universal

0: Him and his love, his wife, they celebrated early, but he's going to be 45 on the 25th. T.I. letting everybody know he still got it. All right, let me see what y'all got. Let me see if y'all got great notes. I told you after I played Hello Detroit, you had to write down five songs I played after Hello Detroit. If you did that, you got the five songs for me. Call me right now. I'm looking for caller number 3. And if you can tell me all five songs I played right after Hello Detroit, I'm going to give you 4 passes to the Universal Sidecast. 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
19: Good morning.
20: Good morning, Angie. How are you?
19: I am good. Who is it?
20: Shanika.
19: Hi, Shanika. Let me see if you took notes this morning. Tell me all 5 songs I played after Hello, Detroit.
20: All Night Thing. Invisible Man's Band.
19: Come on, come on.
20: Come Get to This.
19: Yeah.
20: Marvin Gaye.
19: Mm-hmm.
20: Say Yes. Whispers, which you played for Ebony.
19: Get it, girl.
20: Justin K.
19: Uh-huh.
20: Jaheim. And Let Them Know, T.I.
19: You letting them know you take good notes. 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
20: My daughters are going to be so happy.
19: Yes, they are. Say their names.
20: Shania and Janiyah.
19: Your mama did her thing. You guys are going to the Universal Circus. Congratulations.
20: Thank you.

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26: 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Heading out at this hour, you will find Gratiot at Hall Road shut down due to an accident. It's very congested in the area. Then Gratiot Avenue, both northbound and southbound at Maplehurst, another accident creating a closure. And 275 northbound at Ford Road, expect to find an accident blocking the left shoulder. Prepare to slow down and get over lane when safely possible. The crispy chicken crunch wrap, a slider, is back, this time with Hidden Valley Diablo Ranch inside at participating U.S. Taco Bell locations for a limited time only while supplies last. In our weather forecast, it's going to be a cloudy one today. High temperature topping out at 66 degrees. Mostly cloudy tonight with a low around 54. I'm Davida on 105.9 KISS FM, number one for smooth R&B and old school.
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0: seeing a closure of Gratiot, both northbound and southbound at Maplehurst Drive. It is due to an accident. This is going to need additional time to get cleared out. Also, 275 northbound at Ford Road, we've spotted a slowdown with an accident blocking the left shoulder. And we are being advised to be mindful of our speeds this morning, especially as we approach those construction zones. We are starting to see traffic build on 96 Jeffries westbound between Levan and 275. Two left lanes are closed in a couple minutes delay. Expect a 5-minute delay on M14 eastbound between Beck Road and 275. In our weather forecast, we're seeing cloudy skies today. High temperature topping out at 66 degrees. I'm Davida on 105.9 KISS FM, number one for smooth R&B and old school.
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0: I just found him. Kevin Ross. Spin it. Block with you. All right, y'all. It is Wednesday, and I got some morning motivation.
1: We did not come this far to just break down and lose now. I'm a winner. I'm going to win.

All right, coming up in the 9 o'clock hour, the Soul Train Scramble Board. If you can figure that word out, you're the correct caller. We got some great tickets for you. So you want to go to KissFMDetroit.com. Look for the Soul Scramble Board. Figure that word out. Get ready, 9 o'clock hour. Your chance to win. Universe.

I remember when I was a kid and my parents wanted me to chill out. They would say, you better chill out or we're not going to go to Toys R Us. Y'all remember Toys R Us? I remember it was on Telegraph. And you would get off the Lodge Freeway and you see this big store just full of nothing but toys. Well, I got some good news for you. Toys R Us has decided to open up 120 standalone stores nationwide. So hopefully more are going to come closer to the inner Detroit City area. Now, I know they've got one at 12 Oaks and Great Lakes Crossing, but they could get one a little closer to the D's. That's just some good news. Y'all remember this? Let me see if y'all remember this right here. This was my jam. Check this out.

Period. Just a fun throwback. Toys R Us announcing some great news for people who love toys and that whole toy shopping experience. This is nothing like going to Toys R Us. Now, speaking of playing games, and like we said, I don't want to grow up. I'm a Toys R Us kid. Adults like to play games, so we got our game coming up. It's called Beat the Clock. Right now, I am looking for two contestants. You got to be caller number 3 and caller number 4. Call me right now if you want to play Beat the Clock with me. 313-568-1059. Call me right now.

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1: You may be entitled to money left over from the auction sale of your foreclosed property in March of this year. 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
4: 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El-Sayed runs around with Hassan Piker, a self-proclaimed socialist. 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
4: Here's Representative Karen Whitsett, an African-American leader in Detroit. 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
3: 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Heading out at this time, we are seeing a closure of Gratiot, both northbound and southbound at Maplehurst Drive. It is due to an accident. This is going to need additional time to get cleared out. Also, 275 northbound at Ford Road, we've spotted a slowdown with an accident blocking the left shoulder. And we are being advised to be mindful of our speeds this morning, especially as we approach those construction zones. We are starting to see traffic build on 96 Jeffries westbound between Levan and 275. Two left lanes are closed in a couple minutes delay. Expect a 5-minute delay on M14 eastbound between Beck Road and 275. In our weather forecast, we're seeing cloudy skies today. High temperature topping out at 66 degrees. I'm Davida on 105.9 Kiss FM, number one for smooth R&B and old school.
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0: All right, we're about to send some people to the Universal Circus. We are playing my new game. It's called Beat the Clock. Folks at the Universal Circus said we got extra tickets for your listeners, but they got to play games because we like to have fun with games. So, okay, this is how it goes. Let's see what happened with my two contestants. Good morning.
1: Good morning.
0: Hello, who is this?
1: Veronica.
0: Veronica. Okay, hold on. You are contestant number one. Good morning.
2: Hey, Angie. How are you?
0: I am good. Who is this?
2: Hi, my name is Shy.
0: Shy. Okay, Shy. You are contestant number two, okay?
2: Okay.
0: Veronica. All right, Veronica. You're going to have 10 seconds, all right? 10 seconds to name items found in this location, all right?
1: Got it.
0: Now, if you name more than my other contestant, I'm going to send you to the Universal Circus. You're going to get 4 passes, okay?
1: You got it.
0: So this is serious, all right? You ready?
1: I'm ready.
0: Okay. I need you to name as many items as you can found in a toy store. Time starts now.
1: Baseball, toy cars. Register, people, children, cat.
0: Time up.
1: Basketball.
0: Time up. hold on. Don't go nowhere. All right, contestant number two. All right, Shy. All right, this is how it works. You have 10 seconds to name as many items as you can found in this location I'm about to tell you, okay?
2: Okay.
0: All right, Shy, if you can do it and you do better than my contestant number one, you're going to win 4 tickets to the Universal Circus.
2: Okay.
0: You ready?
2: Yes.
0: All right. I need you to name as many items as you can found in a toy store. Time starts now.
2: People, toys, employees.
0: Time is up. Time up. Hold on. Let me tally up these scores and see who won. Hello.
1: Hello.
0: Veronica?
1: Yes.
0: You got 6. Why you
1: quiet? Does that mean I'm a winner?
0: Yeah, because my other contestant, Shy, only got 4. Congratulations. You're going to the Universal Circus.
1: There you go. That's what's up.
0: Shy?
2: Yes.
0: Shy? Veronica got 6 yes. And you got 4. I'm sorry. Veronica is the winner, but I like the way you play my games. So I'm going to send you to see Hunger Games. You got 4 passes plus free popcorn. Congratulations.
2: I'm going to the movies.

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Fuck this. Coming up, your chance to win some Universal Circus tickets, the hottest tickets in the city. A family.

0: a theory. 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I like that groove right there. 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Ow. Groove theory. All right, you guys. It is our time for the Angie Starlight Music Scroll. If you're a great student this morning, you're going to win a family four pack to the Universal Circus coming to Detroit October 1st. They're going to bring that big top. They're going to bring a lot of fun, and you can be right there. This is your chance to win some free tickets. I'm going to play three songs by Mary J. Blige this morning. Plus, give you a fun fact. When I say it's time to call, if you are the correct caller and you can name all three songs, plus give me that fun fact, I'm going to send you to the Universal Circus. Angie's Starlight Music School is now in session. This is song number one, Mary J. Blige.
1: 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And every time I hear something hot, it makes me want to move.

positive thinking all day, every day, because 24 hours a day, 7 days a week, 365 days a year, there's a negative thing circling. So you have to constantly be like, nope, nope, nope, nope, I don't receive that. 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I practice positive thinking all day, every day, because

0: 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Featured artist this morning, Mary J. Blige. All right, I gave you three songs by Mary J. Blige. Also gave you a fun fact. Call me right now. I'm looking for caller number three. You got to tell me all three songs I paid by Mary J. Blige. And you've got to give me that fun fact. If you can do that, I've got four passes to the Universal Circus for you. Call me right now. 313-568-1059. 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
4: Hi, who is this?
5: This is Mabel.
4: All right, Mabel.
5: It's Mabel.
4: Mabel. All right, love. I need the three songs I played by Mary J. Blige, and I need the fun fact.
5: All right. The first one was I'm Fine.
4: Mm-hmm.
5: Enough Crying.
4: Mm-hmm.
5: I'll Be There For You.
4: Mm-hmm. Fun fact.
5: And the fun fact is she practiced positive thinking. You don't want no negativity around her.
4: Her name is Mabel. Listen, y'all, when it comes to playing my game, she's able. Congratulations, Mabel. You're going to the Universal Circus. Hey! You go ahead, Mabel. Congrats, baby. Again, you got four passes to the Universal Circus. You did a great job this morning. Congratulations.
5: Thank you so much.

0: All right, you waited long enough. It's time for another chance to win the Universal Circus tickets. I told you earlier this morning to go to KissFMDetroit.com. 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I'm looking for caller number 3. 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And I'm going to give you 4 tickets to the Universal Circus. 313-568-1059. 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
22: Good morning.
23: Good morning, Angie.
22: Hey, who is this?
23: This is Shai.
22: Oh, girl, you are lucky. Lucky, lucky. Oh, you must be a really good person because you are lucky. You just laughing. I know you are because that's what happens to good people. Good things. Serious. Okay. Tell me the word scrambled up, please, on the scramble board. Please tell me the word. What is it?
23: Brush the Clown.
22: Yeah. You're going to go see them. You got 4 tickets to the Universal Circus. You will see Fresh the Clown do their thing. Fresh the Clown from Detroit. Congratulations to you.
23: Thanks so much, Angie.
22: Bless you, baby. And you keep being nice to people. You see what happens.

0: Shout out to my Soul Scramble Board winner, Shireta. She lost yesterday on Beat the Clock and didn't get the Universal Soul Circus tickets, but I guess the universe is like, you are a good person. And she was able to get in because my lines was blowing up like crazy for this contest. And she was able to make it through and she's going to the circus. That's what I'm talking about. It's interview time on Kiss. And I tell you guys, you know, you listen to the interviews and, you know, pay attention, take some notes, because at the end, I've got some great prizes I'm going to give away. I've got some Michigan lottery tickets I'm going to give to whoever can answer the correct questions once we finish this interview this morning. These are angels. I'm just going to start right there and I'm going to let them introduce themselves to Detroit. But they're talking about this morning supporting Detroit mothers, babies, and families. And when they walked in, I heard something about free diapers, and I had twins. So I know what the diaper situation is all about. Go ahead.
1: 47 years ago.
0: You better leave me alone. You better say that. I still remember.
1: They think you got little bitty people at home now. But ladies, welcome.
2: Thank you.
1: We think what you're doing is just tremendous in the neighborhood. So, introduce yourselves, and we'll start here.
2: Bianca Berry.
1: Miss Berry?
2: Yes.
1: Nice meeting you.
2: Nice meeting you.
3: Phyllis Henderson.
1: Miss Henderson. There's a Berry, so that's a Chuck Berry and a Michael Henderson.
0: Go ahead.
1: And who we got?
4: Watch Heather this. Johnson Ross.
1: Ross. There we go. We got all the stars.
0: We got the stars in the studio this morning.
1: We got the stars in the studio.
0: Yes. So tell everybody what you guys are doing, because this is great, but I want to hear it from your mouths.
4: Okay, so we have, thank you so much for having us, Angie and Mason. We appreciate and grateful to be here. Our goal is, we are a diaper bank and resource center, and our biggest mission is provide

0: walking down the street, me and my business partner, Aisha Young, and she had a thank you bag on her baby's bottom. And we were just being nosy, like, you know, what's that? And she's like, you know, my baby don't have no diapers. How long has your baby been in that diaper? She been in that diaper for a week. So, again, we didn't even realize people was walking around with their baby in a diaper for a week. So, we, like, you know, got to do something. And so, we just went and took our own little money and just, you know, gave her diapers ourselves. But then we started talking and saying, like, well, you know, we got to do more. Like, is this really a problem out here? So, we started giving away cloth diapers. And then we realized from the community, well, we don't have housing. So, Heather, we can't wash diapers because we don't have a washing machine. So, that's when we got into disposable diapers and started getting the mission out there. And so, people, all kind of companies and credit unions and businesses started doing diaper drives in schools, and we've given away over 500,000 diapers already. So.
1: Go ahead. Yes. Men's tearing it hot. Okay. Why are you a part of this organization?
2: Just like Ms. Ross stated, I do like service in the community, and it warms my heart just to help someone. And I guess that the humanitarian part that's in me. Okay, when I met the two owners of the diaper bank, I had no idea what a diaper bank was. I didn't know that this was in the community. So that's why it's so important to get the news out. And thank you again, Mason, and thank you for allowing us to come and share that information.
1: That's Ms. Henderson you guys are hearing from right now.
2: Yes, it is. And I'm the office manager.
1: See,
2: yes,
1: say that. That's where I was going.
2: And they did.
1: Yes.
2: Okay, and they gave me that opportunity, you know, in order. And I'm a grandmother myself.
1: Okay.
2: And so I do understand, you know, about raising children. I've raised two sons, two daughters, four grandchildren, you know. So sometimes when we have the clients that come in and they're in dire need, you know, I can really relate to them, you know, or maybe what they're going through. And I am Detroit born.
1: Period. Say that.
2: A native.
1: Okay.
2: I'm a homegirl.
1: Yes. Okay. Yes.
2: So I can relate to them. So those are some of the reasons that I get that feedback from just helping someone else. Low income mothers, low income fathers. We have fathers that come in also. You know, and they have custody of their children, and they need just a little help. So that just that little help alone just warms my heart.
1: You know, and again, it's the John Lennon song, Imagine a World Where We Wouldn't Even Have These Issues. Like, just if you're a mom and you could just go to a place and just get free diapers, get free whatever you need to take care of your baby. But I'm proud of angels like you, dedicated people like you that found this need and didn't just say, "Ooh, that's bad." You found a solution to the need, and that's huge. Reintroduce yourself to Detroit.
3: Hi, my name is Bianca Berry, and I'm new to Natural Mommy Me Initiative. I've been there for 2 months now. And
0: doing great.
3: Thank you. And it's this place, I believe that, you know, when you pray, you ask God to direct your steps, he does. Yes. And he directed me to this particular company, and I'm so thankful. I work with some wonderful people, some beautiful ladies. We have a great rapport in our office. But also, I'm a single parent, and I understand, and I've been in that situation where, you know, you're in need. I lived in a shelter for 2 years with my three youngest sons while my son was in college. So I know that there is a need out there, and it's gotten the need has gotten greater since I've gotten older. And I'm so thankful that there are programs like this available to the young ladies who would need them. You know, like I said, I've been there, and It's just wonderful the way God directs you. So I'm thankful, so thankful.
4: So how did you meet them, Ms. Berry?
3: Well, I was assigned there through DAAA, the Senior Community Service Employment Program, and this is my second assignment. And when I spoke to my manager at DAAA, I told her I wanted to work in an office. I liked
4: So you just wanted to go to work.
0: Yep.
5: Yeah.
4: You just wanted to roll up your sleeves, put your boots on the ground, and start working.
5: Yes.
4: Then you meet a Miss Henderson who was the same thing. She said, they put me to work. And that

0: perfect. Yeah. And then Miss Ross so here, her and her little friend, they walking down the street. Yeah. Mm-hmm. I think that's wonderful. How can people, they hear this, now they're saying, how do we find those three incredible people?
1: Okay, so first, you can go to our website at naturalmamame.com.
0: Say that slow.
1: And let me spell it too. Natural, N-A-T-U-R-A-L, mama, M-O-M-M-A. me.com. So go to our website, sign up. If you want free diapers, we give them away once a month, and you do have to have Medicaid, so, or you have some proof of low income. But for our infant safe sleep class, every month, the third Wednesday and Thursday of every month, we do infant safe sleep. So you come over, we teach you about infant safe sleep, and we give you a free crib. So sign up for that so that you can get your free cribbit. But this Thursday, tomorrow, you can meet all of us. We are having our fundraiser, and we'll be our spokesperson, Fast Freddy. It's also his 80th birthday.
0: Oh, yeah.
1: Fast Freddy.
0: Yes.
1: Birthday, and he's our spokesperson. He's been so great telling people in the community about us. And so his birthday party is sold out. So if you're not there, you can come here to our event at Club Celebrity. And hang out with him. And
0: so you'll be at Club Celebrity
1: tomorrow,
0: what time?
1: Tomorrow from 6 to 10. And Club Celebrity has been such a great partner,
2: too. Yes, we love every Club
1: year,
2: Celebrity.
1: Having
2: yes.
1: us come and helping us fundraise.
3: And them lamb chops. You know,
1: oh, with
3: lamb.
1: That sauce. Right.
3: Tuesday night.
1: Tuesday lamb chops. Oh, my God. So amazing. And with that sauce.
2: Yeah.
1: So if you want to learn the hustles, the ballroom, hang out with Fast Freddy for his 30th birthday. And we will be fundraising and just looking for people to partner. And moms, you know, come. We want to help you and we want to help dads. And there's no shame. We've had dads bring both baby mamas with them. Go on and bring them on in. We need y'all help. Everybody, you know, there's no judgment here. So just come bring them in and, you know, we'll be happy to serve
0: you. So you're looking for partnership and you're looking for private donations, correct?
1: Absolutely. Absolutely.
0: If they don't make it to Club Celebrity tomorrow, how can people look in their hearts and their wallets and donate money to you?
1: Yes. Give us a call. Mrs. Henderson will be on the phone, 313-757-5427. Miss Bianca is...
0: Hold on, I just get to my phone. Hold on. What's that number again?
1: Okay, y'all ready?
2: Yeah.
1: 313-757-5427. Or you can come see us at 11,000 West McNichols. Miss Bianca will be there to greet you. We're right on the corner of 6 Mile and Meyer, right down the street from Northwest Activity Center. And we're open Monday through Thursday, 10 to 3. So,
0: and the website again is?
1: NaturalMamaMe.com. And that's Mama, M-O-M-M-A.
0: Beautiful. Mm-hmm. Closing thoughts from you all. And we'll start with you, Miss Berry.
4: Thank you again for having us.
2: Wait a minute. Hold it.
4: What? Are you Brian Berry's mama?
2: Yeah. Oh, my God. I love your son. He's one of our
1: He's amazing.
4: Sales executive, Beasley Media. But Brian and I go back so far. And
0: not further than him and his mama.
4: Okay, right. But I your son is great job. Okay,
1: amazing.
4: Go ahead. I love you.
0: Angie didn't you know that, and I wasn't going to tell
2: her. I like you.
4: I like you, too.
2: Okay, baby. Yes. Okay, all right. Brian, that's your mama.
0: Okay. Miss Berry, your closing thoughts.
4: Come on out and hustle with a heart. Coming to Club Celebrity tomorrow. Come visit us at Natural Mama Me. Get the word out to all the young ladies, you know, and the single fathers too.
1: That's right.
4: Single fathers too. And come on and visit us. Give us a call.
0: You mentioned your son, the how would you say this? The in-house chatter about your son is that we're proud of him as an African-American man because he's well educated.
2: Through
0: the schools he goes to. And so that's our little thing. It's like a shield. We hold it up against people. We go get Brian on it.
4: Thank you.
0: Miss Henderson.
2: Yes.
0: Lord Hammer, you say you have four grandchildren?
5: I have four grandchildren and two sons, two daughters.
0: Wow.
5: And I would like to say to the community, just come out and enjoy yourself with a hustle with heart with the legendary Detroit's own Fast Freddy.
0: Freddy!
5: Okay. And we're also celebrating his 80th birthday
2: this
5: year. So yes, come out and enjoy
0: thank
5: yourself.
0: Thank you. Yeah.
5: And get a babysitter.
0: There we go. Come party and bring some money with you.
5: And bring some money with you. That's right, Mason. And because we're taking all donations.
0: There we go.
5: Okay. And it's to build up the diaper bank and
0: I like that. The
5: enjoy
0: diaper
5: the
0: bank.
5: Community.
0: That is so cool. Thank
5: now,
0: you, Ms.
5: Tomorrow,
0: Henderson.
5: And it starts at 6 o'clock and it's until 10 o'clock.
0: Club Celebrity. Excuse me. Ms. Ross, your closing thoughts?
1: I'm just so grateful, thankful to God to have the privilege to service my community. Thanks to Angie, Mason, Brian is kicking our butt, telling us to get ourselves together in regards to marketing. So we're so blessed to have him partnering with us. And Ms. Bianca, Ms. Phyllis, we cannot do this without you. So thank you to the community. Thanks to all of you. And just we want to continue to bless people. So thank you.
2: All right. Okay, you guys heard the angels right here. Get on the phone number one more time to help you out.
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2: 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You're going to win some lottery tickets from the Michigan Lottery.

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0: Arm. All right, this is one of our new contests. You pay attention to the interview, and you can win.
1: Good morning.
2: Good morning, Angie.
1: All right, my love. What was our topic this morning during the interview?
2: Your topic was about me and my mama helping the young ladies get diapers and DTE helping and

0: Miss Henderson.
1: You are just a superstar. So check this out. You won 10 $5 Stampede payout instant tickets from the Michigan Lottery. Well, look, girl, you can win up

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1: Bless you, love.
2: Coming up, we've got another interview and another chance for you to win some Michigan lottery tickets.

0: lyrics a little bit right here. Okay. I don't want to get lit up. I don't want to get lit up with the police when I'm riding dirty. With the police when I'm riding dirty. I know that's a stretch.
1: You want to introduce the guest?
0: I was trying to.
1: Hold on. Show over.
0: That was my segue. You don't want to get lit up instead of lifted. Lit up the lights, the police.
1: Beautiful.
0: When you're driving dirty because your driver's license is not good.
1: But
0: so that's our guest. He's going to help you clean up your driver's. So, police can't even look at me. Are you with me?
1: More
2: I'm with you.
1: He's going to keep you out of jail.
0: Go ahead.
1: He's going to keep you from paying enormous fines.
0: Yeah.
1: But there's a lot of work you got to do, and he's going to keep your behind out of jail.
0: All right.
1: And you can't get a job today
0: Mm-mm.
1: unless you got a driver's license. Ken, introduce yourself. Tell them your whole thing.
0: Yes.
2: My name is Ken Dandridge, Change Me Works. Thanks for having me in the studio.
0: Yes.
2: I'm excited, as always, to talk about helping restore our people in the city of Detroit.
1: He's like Youssef. He's real old with the show. We all work together. And this has been a super passion of his. Super passion.
0: Yeah.
1: And he's been dedicated to it. And keep evolving with it.
0: Mm-hmm.
1: Tell people how you initially started out doing what you were trying to do.
2: So it initially started, I had a suspended license myself, and actually seeing what that process was like. A lot of my friends was going through the same issues in the community. A few of my partners, we partnered up and figured out a solution to kind of help people get their license back. And we've been doing it ever since. So far, over 12,000 restored. Just 2025, we got the application denial bill passed. Over 250,000 people became eligible for a license for the first time.
1: Someone in your family.
0: Yeah.
1: Someone in your family or on your job got it restored because Ken and his team changed the law. See, it went deeper than just helping.
0: Go ahead.
1: When you change a law, then it affects people. It's a vibration that runs through generations.
0: Say that.
1: And that's what he was able to do with Change Me Works.
0: And you mentioned it, our family, our radio family, Fast Freddy. Huge part of our family. In fact, we just got finished talking about him with our last interview. He's celebrating his 80th birthday. But about 6 months ago, he was at one of our live broadcasts with Debo. He met you. His wife heard what you can do, ran to you, and tell Detroit what happened.
2: So actually, I didn't even know that I had already restored Fast Freddy's son. Right.
1: You didn't even know you did the work.
2: And so during the show, his wife came up and said, "Hey, you helped my son get his license back."
1: Wow.
2: And then at that point, Freddie said he needed help. And of course, we took him through the process, got everything restored. And
0: now you being nice, because his wife was saying, I'm getting nervous. I'm getting old. I'm just tired of riding with Freddie dirty.
2: Absolutely.
1: Because he had already did it. But that's an amazing story. How many people do you think, and I know you're not patting yourself on the back, but you work with us, and you're
0: part of our team.
1: Yeah, this is like a radio conversation,
0: right.
1: Not an interview. How many people do you think you've touched and helped and restored their license?
2: I would say year to date, over 12,000 people restored.
1: That's amazing.
2: In the last 22 years.
1: That's an amazing thing. Why did you...
0: You said last 22 or 2? Because you 22, look 22.
2: 22.
0: You look 22.
2: We've been grinding for a minute.
1: I know. He's still
0: he
1: a kid.
0: He looked 22.
1: He was a kid when we had him.
0: I know.
2: Yeah.
0: Life. Jesus.
1: Tell somebody how you can help him. I'm going to give you an example. Now, listen up. This is very important. Let's say I haven't had license in about 6 years. I keep kind of dodging. I went to court a couple times. And it's been about 6 years. There's really nothing you can do for me. If they catch me, they're going to put me in jail. What could you do for me?
2: All right, so the first thing, we've done a really good job of building relationships with the courts to kind of help people avoid additional actions in the state of Michigan. Because what a lot of people don't know is, in Michigan, you're not consequented until the Secretary of State actually received the action from the court.
1: Mm.
2: You know, so let's just say, for instance, you go and pay you know, all of your tickets off. You owe $2,000-$3,000 in tickets. You pay those tickets. Then you get a letter from the Secretary of State. Hey, you're not eligible for a license for a year. If you're serving a revocation, meaning that you had maybe DUIs in the past or fleeing and eluding, now you just suffered a 1-year to 5-year revocation. So we help people to avoid those additional actions through the state. So,
1: woo!
2: Yeah.
1: That's amazing. So to get help from you, what does one have to do?
2: So we actually did a very unique thing because we have so much demand for our services. So we actually created a Zoom workshop. Right. So now.
1: Oh, y'all have moved up like the court. Y'all don't even come down here. Don't park. Don't park, Danny. Get a time. We're going to zoom you in. Get a time. We're going to zoom you in. We like the court. Y'all can't just stop coming down. Listen, but we're going to help you. You now Zoom?
2: We have a Zoom workshop.
1: Jeez. Yeah,
2: so now we can kind of explain the process to multiple people at one time. Absolutely.
1: Wow. So how would it work? Tell them how this would work.
2: All right. So basically, you go to our website, which I just put a lot of money in and I'm very proud of right now. So go to changemeworks.com and you can actually click join our workshop and then you can actually sign up and register.
1: How many years do you stop at? If I haven't had a driver's license in 7 years, is that too long, man?
2: It don't matter. I've helped people. As a matter of fact, I recall this one guy. He said, Ken, before I die, I want to have a license.
1: Wow.
2: That was his goal. He hadn't had a license in over 40 years.
1: What?
2: And he just wanted a license to get to the hardware store. That was it. Just, you know, something as simple as that. We've had people where, you know, it's been 5 years, 6 years, 20 years. It really don't matter.
1: And you just, wow. I bet you didn't imagine. You thought you could help a few people out. I bet you could not have imagined it would turn out like this.
2: Absolutely not. And it's one thing, you know how you try and quit something?
0: Right.
2: Yes. Yeah. And I tried to quit so many times, but no matter what, I just kept getting pushed in this direction. And really, if you go to our Instagram or our Facebook, Change Me Works, you'll see like hundreds of testimonials. And
1: good.
2: A lot of people think it's actually for advertising, but it's actually for me. You know, it actually keeps me motivated to go, actually seeing how lives are being changed.
1: Man, that's yeoman's work. You've written your own Bible.
0: Yes.
1: Because each of those stories are deeper than just not having the driver's license.
2: Absolutely.
1: There's reasons behind it. Generations completed. You have your own Bible.
0: Mm-hmm.
1: And if people read it, it would change their life. So if they go to the website, they can see this on the website as well as join a Zoom.
2: Absolutely.
1: To find out what they need to do and take the steps and talk, they get a chance to talk to you.
2: Absolutely.
1: All right. Give me the website again.
2: That's changemeworks.com. They can give us a call, too. Sometimes people have technical challenges. So
0: say that.
2: Yeah. 586-413.
1: Now Angie going to get her license.
2: 7715.
1: Do the number again.
2: 586-413-7715.
1: Ken is one of the kids we're proud of. I mean, we got so many kids we're proud of.
0: Oh,
1: go back. But he is one. This guy, I know, not if you've heard his business. He did podcasting before they could label it a word. The word didn't exist. No one was doing this.
0: And I remember Mace was like, it's this kid. And I keep seeing his work. And I like him. I want to work with him. We need to get in contact with him. And Kadria, I think Kadria knew you, right? And Kadria,
1: I wanted him to tell me how did he do this? No one in the world was doing it, especially colored people. Ain't no black.
0: And the thing about Mason is certain things and genius that catches his attention. Like people can do things that other people can do, but when you do something that's kind of genius, that makes him go, "Whoa, that made you stand out." The way you were thinking then, so you're on genius level.
1: Ooh,
0: to catch
1: his
0: attention.
1: The colors, listen,
0: and he made us
1: the colors of the flyer.
0: He made a search for
1: it.
0: You.
1: Was
2: wow, I didn't know that.
0: He did.
1: He had that green and black combination in the flyer.
0: Yeah.
1: With the yellow, the whole thing was just captivating.
0: And what were you podcasting about? How did you? I don't even know.
1: Because it said real talk,
0: right? Explain it.
2: So basically, I didn't even know. Actually, one of the guys that worked with me, his name is Lee. He was like, look, you need to start doing something different, you know, getting your name out there and doing some more inspirational stuff. And so I didn't even know what it was going to be about. And then I just started doing it. And what ultimately it became about was testimonials, basically. You know, so I can remember one show where, and I would just meet these people randomly, right? A lady, her son had been killed to gun violence. And so I would partner that person up with a person who was recently suffering that, you know, and then this is what the show became about.
1: So watch this now. For all of you who are listening, this is called Connecting the Dots. This is called Destiny. He's telling you what destiny looks like. He was doing something, trying to do something. The direction in which it took is the reason we have Change Me Works. Everything he was doing then is now. And the effect that it has had, it didn't touch one or two people. Mm. It touched generations. And really, that flyer, real talk, let's talk about your driver's license. This is real talk. How'd you get in this trouble? You got to tell me, because that's real talk. He was standing. This is what they're saying about Jalen Dorn. Now, I can't read the future or anything of that nature. And I don't know that situation. None of us really do. But he'll find his way. And it is all set from here. This is what Scott Perry, who runs the Sacramento Kings, was saying. Sometimes God puts you right where you need to be so you can do what you need to do. Ken, we're very proud of you, but this is just, that's just yeoman work. Woo! Yeah, how many years again?
2: 22 years. As a matter of fact, I'm sitting here looking at your glasses. There was a guy we restored probably about 6 months ago, and he said he made your glasses some years ago. He was on 8 Mile somewhere.
1: Yes. Yeah. Yeah.
0: Connect the dots.
1: Yes. Yeah. He did this and made Angie a belt buckle. All that.
0: Where is he?
2: I got his number.
0: I need my belt buckle. He was the only one that could do the belt. I'm sorry. I was sorry,
1: Ken,
0: bro.
1: Thank
0: back in my
1: you,
0: day,
1: though,
0: I was.
1: Appreciate it. Yeah. Give people the website again.
0: Yeah.
2: That's changemeworks.com. Follow us on Instagram, too. That's changemeworks. And then hit us up, 586-413-7715 if you're having issues with that Zoom. If you are a person that has issues with hearing appeals, you got to get through the hearing appeals process. This is one thing we haven't focused on, haven't had many conversations about, but you're a person who you've experienced the sobriety, you know, your life has changed sincerely, and you have to get through that hearing appeals process. We can help you out if you got multiple DUIs. And I know a lot of people frown when I mention DUIs and getting people on the road. But what I want people to understand is everybody have a story for why they made that decision. Usually it could have been, you know, you got the DUI, started young, having parties, doing the River Rock days and all that kind of stuff, you know. But ultimately, you know, it's life experiences. People may lose a spouse. People may, you know, lose a parent. We had one person, he lost a mom and no history of DUIs. And then he ended up with 3 over the course of 5 years. So,
0: wow.
2: So it's people who really have changed their situation. And if you got to go through that hearing appeals process, we can help you get through it relatively fast. Hit that Zoom. That's changemeworks.com.
1: Beautiful. Ken, thanks for coming in.
0: Ken, absolutely. Thank you.
1: Yep, always good to talk to you.
0: Yeah.
1: And that's good work, man. That's just good work. That's just damn good work.
0: All right, look.
1: I'm
0: going to get away with these lottery tickets, too. So if you can tell me who Ken cleaned their driver's license and they're celebrating a birthday coming soon, their 80th birthday, call me right now. 313-568-1059. I got Michigan lottery tickets for you.
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1: Hey, listen, Punchline, tonight, let me tell you something. The chef is going to prepare some extra delicious stuff at prices you won't believe. I'm telling you, at Punchline. Now, I know it's a comedy club. I'm telling you, go in there for the price they're going to charge for stuff like lamb chops, lobster tail, gourmet pizza. Fun stuff, man. Punchline tonight. All right, so they got a big show. Go in. All starts to kick off about 7:30, 8 o'clock. Get a good seat and then start to order your delicious dinner at a discount you won't believe. I can get you in. You don't even have to pay to get in the club. If you follow my instructions right now, you're going to text and say, I'm bringing five people with me, Mace. It's good. That's all you got to do. Here's the number to text, and text it right now. 248-955-3016. Tell me you got that number. I'm going to give it to you again. I know you're fumbling with the phone. You got it? You ready? Come on now. You set? You good? Okay. 248-955-3016. You got six people with you? I can get you in. I got six people. They'll reserve it for you. You get in free, and then you start ordering from the chef, and then you're going to see a show. Wednesday night comedy at Punchline Southfield in the Guitar Center. All right? Northwestern Highway. All right, Angie, did you find a winner?
2: Good morning.
3: Good morning. How are you?
2: I am good. Let me see how good you are. Who's celebrating their birthday?
3: Yes, Freddie.
2: Go, Freddie.
3: It'll be 80.
2: Yeah, that's right. So, look, I've got a $10, $5 Stampede payout instant tickets from the Michigan Lottery for you, where you can win up to $500,000. Congratulations.
3: Thank you.
2: Thank you, love. 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
4: There's a reason Haley Stevens beat Abdul El-Sayed by 28 points in Detroit. 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
4: Here's Representative Karen Whitsett, an African-American leader in Detroit. 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

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What up, though? It's a big homie, Kimbrough, filling in for my girl, Miss J, in the midday. Now, listen, she didn't leave me empty-handed. I have your tickets to see Teddy Swims, all right? Now, I'm here with you at 3 o'clock, and we're going to give you more details on that in a second. But in the meantime, here's the Whispers.

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1: 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You are more than a man could ever want. 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

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It's your big homie, Kim Bro, filling in for my girl, Miss J. So listen, a rumor ran across my desk. You know how I feel about rumors. I don't usually share them, but listen, I had to share it with this one. All right. So they're saying that Stevie may add another show to the Keys of Life show that's coming this December. It might be December 7th, maybe December 10th. We don't know, but we have your ticket to the December 9th show. Head over to KissFMDetroit.com, put that contest page to sign up. It's a legend. Stevie.

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It's a big homie, Kimbro, filling in for my girl, Miss J. Now, listen, fans are in an uproar, okay? So, you know they renamed Comerica Park. It's going to be called Fifth Third Park at the start of the next baseball season. And fans are not happy about it at all. 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Let me know what you think about the name change as well. Here's Miss Denise Williams right here on KISS.

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The late, great D'Angelo right here on 105.9 KISS FM. It's a big homie, Kimbrough. Now, you know, his son is actually set to play Biggie Smalls in the Snoop Dogg biopic. Yeah, man, it's pretty dope. 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
2: There's a reason Haley Stevens beat Abdul El-Sayed by 28 points in Detroit. 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

Hey, good afternoon, Detroit. So everything's going up, right? Let me tell you something. Let me put your mind to rest. Starting Monday, we're giving you a chance to win $1,000 five times a day. We got more details coming up on that. Plus, next hour, Chris Tucker is coming to the Motor City Casino Hotel Soundboard. Keep it right here.

0: hands out walking. A little chilly out there, man. Feels like fall, for real. High today, only 67 degrees. And so she's been inducted to the Billboard R&B Hall of Fame. Congratulations to you, Jill Scott. 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
2: Good evening. This traffic report is sponsored by Goodman Acker. Watch for slowdown due to an accident that's in the construction area on eastbound 94 at 275. And there's a crash blocking two lanes on eastbound 96 near Spencer Road. 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

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If they rake

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1: Been a long time, you know. Remember that night?

be a collision course, so to speak. Got Cass Tech 4-0 against 4-0, the rival, Detroit King. Man, there are going to be so many scouts at this game. Coaches going to be in the stands. Man, D1 players all throughout the field. Can't wait to see it this coming Friday. King against Cass. It's Tony Braxton for you. Good afternoon. Tune up until 7.

0: 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I'm from Sulphur High, just like 105.9 Kiss FM. I'm made in Detroit.
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0: Hey, happy Wednesday. I like when the camel says hump day. Hey, my friends at Jamaican Pot, they got the Rasta Pasta today. Every Wednesday, I make plans to get my Rasta Pasta with the oxtail gravy put on that bad boy.
1: Coming right back at you, babe. 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

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You're going to be up in there, y'all. So make plans to take you and your girlfriends, or maybe you and your boo want to go out. There's some new music right here from Stokely. Needs Love right now. Kiss.

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Man, you are a living legend, and I'm always riding with you, baby, on 105.9. Let's get to it.

having a big shoe drive tomorrow. All you gotta do is bring in a nice new pair of shoes, sit down for some lunch and dessert, and a chance to win a Visa gift card too. Lace Up Detroit over at Joe Lunghammer Chevrolet. That's on Summit Street in Waterford. And Regina, tell Regina I said hi when you go by there, y'all. It's Robin Thicke.

0: my friends working hard at the Wayne County Sheriff Office, for my guy Ray Washington, and for V Brownlee, and all the Deltas too, man, checking in with Tune Up, man. I get ready for DJ Scorpion. He's coming in. It's the 5 o'clock, and we're going to set it off.
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2: 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Watch for a holdup due to an accident that is on westbound 94's on-ramp from Woodward Avenue. And we've got a five-minute delay on northbound Southfield Freeway near Ford Road. 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

0: know the name.
1: You may be entitled to money left over from the auction sale of your foreclosed property in March of this year. To get any money left over from the sale of that property, you must file a claim using the Notice of Intent to File a Claim form by July 1st. You can download the claims form going to the Treasurer's website, clicking on the box that says Claims and Auctions, and then clicking on the yellow box that says Notice of Intent Claims Form, or use the QR code on your screen. 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

0: 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Traffic update.
1: 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You should avoid westbound 96, the Jeffries Freeway local lanes. On-ramp from Schaefer Highway, that is currently closed due to an accident. The crispy chicken Crunchwrap slider is back, this time with Hidden Valley Diablo Ranch inside. 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
18: When it comes to Michigan's next governor, we need a leader who puts people first. 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

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You ever drive around after you get off work, like, wonder what should I cook? What should I pick up at a restaurant? Hey, go check out my episode, At the Table with Tune Up Man. That's on our YouTube channel. You'll have some good choices to make. Here's Tim's.

Hey, good afternoon, Tune Up Man. That's my Demi alumni hookup right there for Dr. Michelle. Thanks for checking in with me. Hey, starting Monday, we're giving you a chance to win $1,000. Yes, five times a day. We got more details coming up. Meanwhile, here's Chris Brown on KISS.

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3: There's a reason Haley Stevens beat Abdul El-Sayed by 28 points in Detroit. El-Sayed runs around with Hassan Piker, a self-proclaimed socialist. 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
3: Here's Representative Karen Whitsett, an African-American leader in Detroit. 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
13: Yeah.

Okay, y'all, you know what season it is right now. Starts today for all my Libras. Hey, Sally Marie Thomas, enjoy your birthday. Erica Banks, Angela Wingard. You're celebrating with my girl, actress Lisa Ray McCoy.

I'm Tasha from Dearborn Heights. 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

0: girl right there, Rihanna Riri, in the studio working on another album. Man, so highly anticipated, too. Can't wait for it. Tomorrow morning, man, can't wait for them either, y'all. 6 a.m., they start up Mason and Star. They got plenty of giveaways and lots of good conversation, too. I will see y'all tomorrow afternoon at 3.
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